such a sweet vocal. Coming out of Oxford, England, you just heard Elmine. Now, he's a rising star in the UK underground scene. On his latest record, Sounds for Someone, he got to work with some of his idols, like producer No ID, songwriter Rafael Sadiq, and guest vocalist Sampha, which is pretty cool. Elmine's also been on a lot of ones to watch for lists these last couple of years. That track you just heard, it's called Reclusive. It's After Dark on CBC Music. We'll keep things flowing with Aza. Here's Turn to Gold.

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1: You're about to hear the most sun and sand inspiring version of this soul classic.

Tiff and Russell there with Move On Up. Well, we are going to move on up to Julian Taylor. Here's his latest single, Drive.

Sunday Club with Blue Wave. Well, September 26th at Massey Hall. The Canadian Songwriters Hall of Fame is going down. They are honoring the tragically hip rock voisin, Mike Reno from Loverboy, and this next artist, Leslie Feist. And one of the people who has been announced as an artist who is coming up to induct her is Billie Eilish's brother, Phineas. And then there's another auspicious artist by the name of Jeff Tweedy from the band Wilco. He is coming up to honor Feist. In fact, this next song I'm about to play for you is the very first duet Wilco ever did. That is how much they love Leslie Feist. Here's Feist and Wilco, you and I.

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1: Gee whiz, letting it fly. That's Cameron Whitcomb with Fragile. You're listening to CBC Music. It's September 1st. What are we even doing? I'm Rich Turfry. I'm here till 6 o'clock. Let's hang out. I'll play some records for you, tell you some good stories. In a few minutes, I have some White Stripes news for you. More of a story, I guess. Not so much news, but it's a bit of a bummer, so hold on to your hat. Right now, I'm going to play one for you from Billy Ann. Here's Baby Blue.